0: are they?
1: Templars.
2: Poor knights of the Temple of Solomon.
0: 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I like to see the good ones.
2: They're monks. They take an oath of poverty.
0: Fighting monks? And I thought you were the only one.
2: I've heard some right tales about them, I can tell you.
1: So have I. And the things they do in the Holy Land.
2: That lot put whole towns to the sword. Whole towns. Jews as well as Saracens. Killing for Christ, they call it.

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Too dumb to lose and too proud to die. 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These worn-out docks, they tell a tale of a skinhead spirit too firm to fail.

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But if we have to go through it all again, we would still stand up and fight.

I don't know what's more British. These four cans of smooth floor that I've got right in front of my face right now, or the four tracks of pure British joy that are about to hit your ears. Enjoy, lads.

walking into a strange but familiar city. You go walking into the dark hours of the night. You walk, that's all you know to do with yourself. The temptation stands inviting on every corner, but you gotta walk right through. You walk past the strip clubs and bars, past the all-night markets and gas stations, along the train tracks and through empty parking lots, past the factories and apartment buildings, through the neon sprawl. You walk with no destination, and it gets lonely out there, and you're so alone, but you have to get through it, because it keeps you whole and intact while tearing you apart. And as you navigate the city streets, you have a photograph fixed on your horizon, and it keeps you going, it keeps you walking the line. The casualties wash up all around you, and you know you have to make it through the other side. You know you have to survive it, you have to survive it, it's the only thing left to do. So you get out there, you pound pavement, and you walk. You walk, and you just keep walking.

freedom. Policemen, the wrong side of the law, trouble, authority, descending upon me, putting his heavy hand on my shoulder, and making my stomach turn over with fear.